For 25 cents, name, back, 25 cents, name, back, 25 cents, name, back, 25 cents, name, back, 25 cents, name, back, 25 cents, name, back, 25 cents, name, back, 25 cents, name, back, 25 cents, name, back, 25 cents, name, back, 25 cents, name, back, 25 cents, name, back, 25 cents, name, back, 25 cents, name, back, 25 cents, name, back, 25 cents, name, back, 25 cents, name, back, 25 cents, name, back, 25 cents, name, back, 25 cents, name, back, 25 cents, name, back, 25 cents, name, back, 25 cents, name, back, 25 cents, name, back, 25 cents, name, back, 25 cents, name, back, 25 cents, name, back, 25 cents, name, back, 25 cents, name, back, 25 cents, name, back, 25 cents, name, back, 25 cents, name, back, 25 cents, name, back, 25 cents, name, back, 25 cents, name, back, 25 cents, name, back, 25 cents, name, back, 25 cents, name

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1: 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New Kennel Ration Tender Chunks. Whoa! 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
3: 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Only 50 cents, folks. We're going to give you 50 cents. $10, we will play a tune for you, sir. Yes, sir. $10 in American money.
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5: Only time is a show for God's salvation. Hallelujah. It just comes to something. Jesus said in his holy word.
7: Dishwashing liquid? And it's mild? More than mild. Makes heaps of suds that last, and it softens hands while you do the dishes.
9: 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The only stop in Philadelphia. Thank you for riding Amtrak Central Line. Have a nice day. 30th Street Station, Philadelphia.
10: You miss too many days, then they let you go. They fire you if you miss too many days at one time, right? So that's why I don't work steady because
11: No.
10: Very easy.
12: Still that political undercurrent, because
5: and he didn't only say tell it to Israel
12: today, because it's always been very hard for the black musicians, jazz and blues musicians, and to a degree it still is. Many of the great jazz musicians that have come from Chicago, such as many AACM musicians, Fred Anderson, for instance, New Hall, Richard Abrams, the Art Ensemble of Chicago.
13: Red, white, black, blue. I'ma do it real slow, cause it's gonna be a $50 throw.

0: $100. $100 gets you $200. On the red, watch it. Coming ready for they monkey ass. You win, but you lose, watch it. You lose on this, you lose on that, watch it. Watch it, not you, watch it. You win on that, watch it. You lose on that. Who's sold a ring for $50 and take $100? Just like
1: so many of them have had to, you know, leave the States and go to Europe, you know, to perform a great deal just in order to make money, you know, to survive.
2: Oh, so I'm very happy about that. See, bop is the kind of music that would endure through all the changes, you know, it would remain a form that would be valid, like old wine, it becomes mellow with age. I'm very happy that it's, because there's room for all of it, you know, but the quality, like my roots are bop, and I would never, whatever else I do, there would still be those elements. And, you know, I just do more things for the artists, you know. Here it's if you can make a lot of money, you know, then you're important. If you can't, you're not important, you know. Over there, you're important because of what you can do. And you don't have to be a big commercial success to be appreciated.

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0: Musique révisée pour un orchestre low cost du trublion en chef qu'était Frank Zappa, le partenaire de longue date par ailleurs de l'ensemble moderne. Et maintenant, quelques pas dans l'univers contrasté et troublant du labyrinthe, guidé par la voix de sa compositrice, la charismatique Agatha Zubel.
1: I'm gonna go to the left. I'm gonna go to the left. I'm gonna go to the left. I'm gonna go to the left. I'm gonna go to the left. I'm gonna go to the left. I'm gonna go to the left. I'm gonna go to the left. I'm gonna go to the left. I'm gonna go to the left. I'm gonna go to the left. I'm gonna go to the left. I'm gonna go to the left. I'm gonna go to the left. I'm gonna go to the left. I'm gonna go to the left. I'm gonna go to the left. I'm gonna go to the left. I'm gonna go to the left. I'm gonna go to the left. I'm gonna go to the left. I'm gonna go to the left. I'm gonna go to the left. I'm gonna go to the left. I'm gonna go to the left. I'm gonna go to the left. I'm gonna go to the left. I'm gonna go to the left. I'm gonna go to the left. I'm gonna go to the left. I'm gonna go to the left. I'm gonna go to the left. I'm gonna go to the left. I'm gonna go to the left. I'm g

was so gasped and dropped. Where this happiness, though, is home? It's just a step behind. Where is it? Where is it? Where is it? But shaky, shaky, but you won't.